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Now check this out, y'all. I know some of y'all gonna say, Big Rob, you're Karl Marx tripping in this remix. Well, I got to keep it real with y'all. Good loving is a wonderful thing.

And well, here's your part right here. Bring it right here. Like everything. It's gonna be alright. Yeah, yeah, yeah. Let's rehearse it. Let's go. Everything's gonna be alright. A little louder, please. Everything's gonna be alright. Yeah, we got it. Yeah.

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I can face tomorrow because

I'm getting ready to take off running. I feel Jesus in this room. And life is no suicide, no giving up. The living just because. Oh!

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1: I think he's right. That's Kevin Richardson, and this May the Baby Blues Week on Blues Time in the City. Kevin is talking. By request, Etta James is performing one of her past performances live. And yes, we'll play the best in old school blues and new school Southern soul. 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

public safety, which is now training local sheriffs what to look for to spot an oil thief. The legislature also created the Stop Theft Task Force to study petroleum theft, gaps in the law, and long-term economic impacts. The task force will report its findings to state lawmakers in December. Texas has recently increased the criminal penalty for oil field theft. Depending on the value of what was stolen, a conviction can carry 2 to 10 years or up to life in prison. For NPR News, I'm David Martin Davies in San Antonio.

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1: It's Here and Now. 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Researchers discovered speckles more than a century ago. Now, scientists believe these structures could hold the key to understanding how and why genes turn on and off. Joe Palka explains.
2: If you want to understand speckles and why they're important, a good person to ask is Kate Alexander.
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1: It's here and now. It's graduation season again, and amid the celebrations, our next guest has a great idea for a present for the new college graduate in your life. CBS News business analyst Jill Schlesinger, host of Jill on Money, says the very best gift you can give is helping that new grad understand how to manage their financial lives on their own. Jill, welcome back.
2: Thanks for having me.
1: So financial literacy is such a key life skill. It is rarely taught in high school or college. I certainly never learned it. What is your advice to parents? When and how should we start talking to our new grads?
2: You know, listen, as soon as possible is always the answer when it comes to anything that is financial. I think that you have to really meet these class of 26 kids where they are. It is a precarious time for them to be coming out of college, worries about AI, job market's tight.
1: Right.
2: So in this environment, I think now as much as any other time, is just that reminder that taking stock of where you stay.

The Soul of Jazz with Jamal Achmed. Music right there coming from the crew known as Coco Roco. That's right. You guys hear that name a lot on this show because they are one of my favorite groups out of the UK. And they call that When Something's Going On. And before that, we had some nice kind of rhythm vibes, some roots vibes coming out of New Zealand from Lord Echo and his take on that OJ's classic, I Love Music, giving it that nice kind of one-drop reggae soul vibe. And we kicked it all off with the Ezra Collective and Togetherness. And man, love that crew and love all of their releases. You should check them out. One of my favorite bands out of the UK. But I got a lot of favorite bands out of the UK, right? We got sounds right now coming from the man trumpeter out of Chicago, Maurice Brown, who is doing a lot of work right now with the man Anderson .Paak. Going to play one entitled On My Way Home right here on The Soul of Jazz.